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Panitawagan sa 0962-349-1256. Santa Rosa Branch, Super 8 Building, Santa Rosa Commercial Complex, Balibago, Santa Rosa City, tapat ng Max Restaurant, Isabela Alfonso Street, Centro East, Santiago City, malapit sa parking lot ng bagong Unisan. 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